rich and poor, east and west, black and white, good and evil. The city's a mess. The city's beautiful. York, New York. Urban jungle. We dwell through chaos and tranquility. York, New York. Urban jungle. Survival is the key.

York, New York. Urban Jungle. City of two worlds. Going to the third world. The city's a mess. The city's beautiful. York, New York. Urban jungle. New York, New York. Urban jungle. Rich and poor. East and west. Black and white. Good and evil.

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We strive, we live, we love, we hate, we fight.

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New York, New York. Urban jungle. 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Urban jungle.

0: You need to pick your afro, daddy, because it's flat on one side. Well, if you don't pick your afro,
1: and remember, you do all your chores before you go to class.
0: Have one side high. Well, you said you was gonna take me to see Wu-Tang, baby.

Your father and I are not angry with you. We're just a little bit concerned about this whole clothes thing. I mean, we thought it was a fad. And with all our friends and family coming over for your father's birthday today,

0: Hey.
1: I like your jeans.
0: Thank you. I love the jacket.
1: Thank you. So, do you want to go somewhere else?
0: Yeah.
2: All right.
1: That's cool.
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1: Oh, come!

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The city's a mess. The city's beautiful. New York. Urban jungle. We dwell through chaos and tranquility. New York. Urban jungle. Survival is the key.

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City of two worlds, going to the third world. The city's a mess. The city's beautiful. York, New York, Urban Jungle. New York, New York, Urban Jungle. Rich and poor, East and West, Black and white, good and evil.

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New York, New York. Urban jungle. New York, New York. Urban jungle.

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0: brother's a little sale on vests at Walmart. $9.
1: Oh yeah?
0: $8 something, yeah. Nice little vest, light.

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1: Cut to that quick, so you know what I'm saying. 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I've caught food fish in Gravenberg.
0: Well, I never did catch fish. Oh,
1: cuckoo fish in Gravenberg. 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
1: Hi, I'm Joseph Schwartz, and this track is Maybe I Belong. I just want to give a big shout out to all the listeners of Formula Indie Music from Chicago to the world.

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1: Cryptic, can't handle the scandal.
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3: What?

0: brother has a little sale on vests at Walmart. $9.
1: Oh yeah?
0: $8 something, yeah. 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

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They know what is what, but they don't know what is what. 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
2: He looks pretty down.
3: Yeah, well, maybe we should cheer him up then.
1: What do you suppose we should do?
3: Well, does he like

0: Chef, come here, come here, come here.
1: Look at her.
0: I know.
1: Man, I've never seen Sharon look so bad before.
0: I did once before, but this is pretty bad.
1: Yeah, what do you think she got up to last night?